gone, but your love for me was strong. All the love we had is gone, and I must be moving on. You won't see me, I'm gone, but your love for me was strong. All the love we had is gone, and I must be moving on. You won't see me, I'm gone, but your love for me was strong. All the love we had is gone, and I must be moving on. You won't see me, I'm gone, but your love for me was strong. All the love we had is gone, gone.

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Now the love we had is gone, and I must be moving on. You won't see me, I'm gone. But your love for me was strong. Now the love we had is gone, and I must be moving on.

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a glass key into a crystal room. The Arab sits there counting his watches, lips blenched with disgust as he touches time, scribbling backwards into a fragrant book, mixing desire with discretion, confusing passion with pain, guilt with suffering, remorse with sacrifice, in a faith forced to stem the tide of human sadness as snow in the desert, as a diamond cut through glass. 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

dance in a dream, in a trance, play your part in a pitiless game. 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

standing, but not facing completely what's in front of me. 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And caffeine, a bumblebee. 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
1: Your bones resonate, Baki.
0: There's no radio in sight. Nobody else hears what you hear. What you hear will send chills through your body. Your bones resonate, but nobody will know you're listening. There's no radio in sight. Nobody else hears what you hear.
1: Around you like a scarf, draped around you like a scarf,
0: and can be hidden under a jacket.
1: Your bones resonate around you like a scarf.
0: Suddenly, without the bulk and inconvenience, something you won't expect.
1: Your collarbone, like a scarf, can be hidden under a jacket.
0: Without the bulk and inconvenience of other erogenous zones, your collarbone is beautiful. I want to lick it.
1: Without the bulk and inconvenience of other erogenous zones.
0: A sound will also resonate through your bones, all the way to the sensitive bones of your inner ear. It's like walking your dog. You are an engineer who liked to ski. All the way to the sensitive bones of your inner ear. It's like a long lift ride. He wondered if there was a better way to keep your hands free. He couldn't believe his ears.
1: But the sound was resonating through his bones, all the way to the sensitive bones
0: of your voice, what you said, what you didn't say. The slow gating I did to your voice is sensual. At first he thought someone was playing a trick on him. The slow gating, which made your voice sound like crying.
1: All the way to the sensitive bones of the inner ear.
0: Your voice sounds like crying. Someone was playing a trick on him.
1: The sensitive bones of the inner ear resonate like crying.
0: He wore tight leather pants. He was the best dancer at the VFW Hall. He wore a white peasant shirt with full sleeves and a black vest. He was built to take abuse. He was the best dancer, protected in flexible water. Under his shirt was a t-shirt and a red plastic heart around his neck. He told her his name. She could withstand the worst treatment. He was the best dancer. Protected in flexible water, she was protected against damage. His name was Vedokuare. When he took off his white peasant shirt and his black vest, she saw he was wearing a red plastic heart, protected in flexible water. His name was True Heart, protected against damage. They danced one dance alone on the dance floor. Their bodies were perfect. His name was True Heart. She was built to take abuse. When the dance ended, he took off his white peasant shirt and his black vest. She saw he was wearing his name was True Damage. They drifted apart, never speaking. When he asked her to dance, at first she didn't hear him. His name was True Speaking. When the dance was over, they drifted apart, protected in visible water. His name was True Romance. Her name was Longing for Romance. They drifted apart. Her name was Regret. He was the best dancer at the VFW Hall. Several people could be in a car, each tuned to his own program. Sleep learning is based on the receptivity of the subconscious to his own program. Childbirth has been rendered painless this way. Sleep learning is based on the receptivity of the subconscious to suggestion and instruction. Why is the conscious mind unable to absorb facts as quickly as the subconscious?
2: Notes taken during her delirium coincided with passages in books which the pastor owned.
0: Several people could be in a car, rendered painless this way.
2: Notes taken during her delirium coincided with rays emitted by fluorescent bodies under the action of light.
0: The receptivity of the subconscious, spontaneously taken during delirium, coincided with rays of unknown origin. A
1: an extraordinary emptiness had been created around Marie. The discovery of X-rays had made it possible to explore, to photograph the bones. Notes taken during her delirium without surgical aid. The discovery of X-rays had made it possible to explore the interior of the human body and to photograph the bones. She created the first radiological car. An extraordinary emptiness had been created around Marie. They could hardly believe their eyes. Marie, in turn, took up the obscure challenge. Creatures who feel as keenly as I do and are unable to change this characteristic of their nature have to explore the interior of the human body to photograph the bones. Creatures who feel as keenly as I do and are unable to change this characteristic of their nature have to dissimulate it at least as much as possible. And staring fixedly at a teacup in which she was trying to take notes in her delirium, she had drawn away from human beings to photograph bones. Sensitive bones of the inner ear in which she was trying to stir a spoon, a glass rod, or some delicate laboratory instrument. She spoke only indistinctly after that. Several people could be in a car, but a glass rod or some delicate laboratory instrument to which she had devoted her life to photograph bones. The bone marrow did not react.
3: I don't want it.
1: The bone marrow did not react, probably because
3: I want to be left alone.
1: The bone marrow had been injured by a long accumulation of radiation.
3: I love your collarbone. I want to lick it.
1: It resonates with a long accumulation of radiation. Notes taken in delirium.
3: I want to lick it.
1: Her name is longing. Sensitive bones who feel as keenly as I do.

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0: in the air. 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
2: The end of the end of the world, a feeling of, but as to at this moment of time, maybe not. Lost in space, as well are, and radiating out from no center. With each inhalation, a graceful step towards a truly successful disappearance. The moon is not out, nor am I awake. In a clearing now less clear, you'd say. Maybe say something like, don't think about the past too much. Or something like, try not to think about too many different things at once. Or something like, don't think about the future too much at all. And anyway, why are we even talking about all this? There are these moments when everything is right in front of you. I mean, at least that is how it feels. The long Monday that follows a light user's weekend. The crescent bruise that matches the height of the bathroom doorknob. The received wisdom cast aside. What used to be, keep my grave open. Now is, won't clog the lid of the coffin. They eat green salad and drink human blood. A sustained moment of pre-echo, peace on earth. Okay, now back to totally shattered. And so, the difference between getting fucked up and getting fucked over, is that a question you'll find out? After everything, there you are still hesitating. No one came.

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Clarity within the granular, but still no sense of the whole. Zero stability, coupled with tons of repetition. You thought you'd have another chance, yeah, well, maybe. It was not the dose that determined the poison, but the category of foreignness. The silence with the volume turned all the way up. A closer look at absolutely nothing. Mundane to the point of being psychedelic. What are we even talking about here now? That's a good question. Let us just say almost human. Let us just say gross miscalculation.

you can't understand the difference between strength and force, we're gonna have a real problem. Empathy is out, causality is in. No stars anymore, just the sun or nothing. Think of this as a productive sort of delirium. Think of this as an escape hatch. Selfishness is out, carelessness is in. Maybe you should talk with someone. Earth covers earth on repeat, foreign experiences on repeat. The process of weeding out on repeat, crippled symmetry on repeat. Off your face on repeat, pink turns to blue on repeat.

discernible tangle of languages that it is pretty much tough all over. So who's haunting who here? So who's haunting who here? So who's haunting who here?

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0: lesbians have an unfortunate tendency to disappear from history. Who remembers ILIS, the International Lesbian Information Service? ILIS was an incredible lesbian network founded in 1980 that organized international conferences and disseminated information worldwide. ILIS undeniably contributed to lesbian visibility and laid the foundations for struggles that are still relevant today. In this 5-episode podcast, we invite you to discover the remarkable history of ILIS, the first international lesbian network, which too few of us know about, and which continues to echo in today's lesbian movements and organizations. Episode 5, The End, What Comes Next. ILIS is celebrating its 10th anniversary. Two regional groups have now formed, one in Asia and one in Latin America. Whilst continuing to hold its annual conferences, Amsterdam in 88, Ljubljana in 90, ILIS is also participating in the second Latin American conference, followed by the first Asian lesbian conference mentioned by Anne, Evine and Sylvia in the previous episode. In parallel, the girls are still producing the quarterly newsletter. Some pioneers, such as Heidi Müller, are leaving. Others, like Sylvia Boren, take a step back, while Shelley Anderson and others step in and take over.
1: I think just lesbian visibility was a main political aim. Political focus, just to be there and be visible, was one focus. So people could not get away with not thinking that lesbians don't exist, or they're such a minority. We did have a list of demands, which when ILIS was, they were formulated when ILIS first formed. And looking over those demands over the decades, such as to be fully involved and fully recognized, for lesbian mothers to have support to be legal, to have what they need so they could raise their children, to not be discriminated against in employment. These demands are still valid today. So that was important. I think at different times, under different leadership, we did try to support Black lesbian organizing and Black lesbians, and to raise awareness that, as is a myth in some countries, that lesbianism is a white European Western phenomena, and that it's against Ugandan or Zimbabwean tradition. I think in some ways we helped chipped away at that dangerous myth.
0: 1 year earlier, the term intersectionality has been conceptualized by the Afrofeminist scholar and activist Kimberly Crenshaw. Her writing has undoubtedly reached the ILIS activists, who have been trying to put elements of intersectionality into practice. One could even say that this newly named intersectionality and the deeply political issues it captures is at the very heart of the ILIS Foundation, and possibly the reason for the disagreement and split with the IGA. In 1990, back from Bangkok, the girls are preparing their annual conference, which is to be held for the second time in Barcelona. They don't know yet that it will be the last. Anna Krull recalls the Barcelona conference with pride.
2: One of the strong meetings was the conference in Barcelona, because we were creating what we called the Black Track. And Black then as a political term, so it really means people of color, women of color. And then also we got a grant to pay travel costs so that as much as lesbians of color could meet. We thought that that was important. And it has really strengthened me in keep on organizing with the sisters abroad, also to bring it home.
0: At the COC in Amsterdam, they are setting up the ZAMI group, specifically dedicated to black, migrant and refugee women. The ambitions are huge, and the path is far from easy.
2: We had a lot of goals. We had a lot of needs. We wanted to share so many things, and I think that sometimes it was hard to make priorities because everything was important. It was important, say, health issues, mental health issues, but also the legal stuff.
1: We were building community, which is extremely important, especially in the face of repression and persecution.
2: I remember that especially Shelley was one of the women who always had that idea of how can we perceive these differences. So it was also a bit, oh, thank God, we have Shelley.
0: Wanting to change the world also means questioning oneself. The ZAMI group is up against an enormous challenge. How can the mechanisms of domination be overcome? Unconscious though they may be, they are nonetheless present, even among sisters. How to bring about change without undermining or destroying their allies?
2: When it was about, let's say, educating Western women or white women, I think that maybe after a year, half year, we thought, we don't want to do it. We felt it was not our job to do it, but we thought that the need was important and actually not only leave Shelley or AF teams with those things. But, yeah, it was also a bit the time that as black women in the Netherlands, we challenged our white lovers and comrades for, hey, when you really want a feminism, what is inclusive, then you have to do your homework and also be an active person in anti-racist. It's not enough to say, I'm against racism. No, how can you behave and act anti-racist?
0: The schedule is packed. Illis is now active across several continents, attending the Asian Lesbian Network Conference in Tokyo in 92 and then in Taiwan in 94. In the meantime, they contribute to the third Latin American conference in Puerto Rico. Do they feel their strength weakening?
3: We didn't have the funds, we didn't have the resources to continue organizing conferences. We maintained a newsletter, so we were still in touch with lesbians all over the world. But we had had the secretariat of ILIS for a very long period, and the idea from the start was that the secretariat would move from one place to another. And that didn't happen, and we asked for groups to take over several times. I don't know exactly how many, via the newsletter, because that was the main source of contact. And no group was able to take over, or willing, or whatever.
0: As Rina Nissim said in the third episode, a movement's health is also measured by its ability to keep the secretariat not only running, but also rotating, so as to remain at the heart of and close to the variously newly rooted initiatives. However, following the Geneva experience, no country has taken up the torch, which by default has remained in Amsterdam. Nevertheless, activists are throwing themselves heart and soul into the preparations for the 95 World UN Conference on Women in Beijing.
1: We did a lot of organizing around the United Nations 4th Women's Conference in Beijing, China. We were able to secure some money from the Dutch government to send some black lesbians to the conference. In cooperation with many other groups, we did have a lesbian tent at the conference, which brought together It was a safe space for lesbians from many different places to meet, to share ideas, just to be there and to bask in being a lesbian in this safe space.
0: Inside a tent, we meet the tireless Sylvia.
4: And we organized nonstop workshops on the art of organizing. How to have, I think, not just to be, you can organize for social events, it's very fine, but you can also organize for law change, and you can also organize for educational information to reach young people who don't know.
0: Since the Nairobi conference in 85, the landscape has shifted for LGBTQIA plus people. In South Africa, Nelson Mandela has been elected president for just over a year. He has pledged to amend Article 9 of the Constitution and to end legal discrimination against homosexuals. Mandela argues that a democratic society must offer equal opportunities to all, regardless of race or sexual orientation. Coming to convey the same idea at the UN, his compatriot Beverly Ditsy took the floor. Her speech would become iconic.
5: Distinguished delegates, gentlewomen and gentlemen, good morning. It is a great honor to have the opportunity to address this distinguished body on behalf of the International Gay and Lesbian Human Rights Commission, the International Lesbian Information Service, the International Lesbian and Gay Association, with over 600 member organizations in over 60 countries in every part of the world, and over 50 other organizations present here. My name is Palisa Beverly Ditsy, and I'm from Soweto, South Africa, where I have lived all my life and experienced both tremendous joy and pain within my community.
1: I believe it was the first time there was a speaker to the official conference. A South African woman spoke, Ditsy. She addressed the conference. That was an important milestone.
5: No woman can determine the direction of her own life without the ability to determine her sexuality. Sexuality is an integral, deeply ingrained part of every human being's life and should not be subject to debate or coercion. Anyone who is truly committed to women's human rights must recognize that every woman has the right to determine her sexuality free of discrimination and oppression. I urge you to make this a conference for all women, regardless of their sexual orientation, and to recognize in the Platform for Action that lesbian rights are women's rights, and that women's rights are universal, inalienable, and indivisible human rights. I urge you to remove the brackets from sexual orientation. Thank you.
6: I thank Mrs. Ditsy for her statement.
0: What a victory. After 15 years of commitment and active involvement on all fronts, the members of ILIS have every reason to be proud. To be officially recognised for having shifted the boundaries, this Beijing summit is a crowning achievement. As UN women write on their own webpage,
7: by adopting the resolution on the fundamental transformation of the gender approach, the United Nations recognized that the entire structure of society and all relationships between men and women needed to be reassessed. It is only through a fundamental restructuring of society and its institutions that it will be possible to empower women to take their rightful place as equal participants with men in all aspects of life.
0: For the first time, lesbians are included in this declaration, and ILIS has played a major part in it. But whilst this UN conference is a major achievement of years of ILIS's activist work, it also marks its descent. The energy and activism simply faded out as people were driven to put their time elsewhere.
1: I don't believe it wasn't a conscious decision. The core group had gotten down to about three people, myself and a woman activist from a lesbian from Peru, Isabel Perez, and There had been disagreement and conflict with the third member. I think another factor was both Isabel and I were at a stage where our paying jobs became much more demanding, much more taking up much more of our time. If we wanted to develop in that professional way, we had to go in that direction, and volunteering was simply taking too much time.
8: The voluntary work carried out by civil society is rarely taken into account and has, until now, received only marginal and ad hoc support. In the mid-90s, the adoption of non-discriminatory legislation towards LGBT people is gaining ground. The European Union is including this issue in its action plan. And in 1995, the European Union starts to support a number of initiatives relating to democracy and human rights. Furthermore, the HIV epidemic is at its peak. It acts as a catalysis, forcing states to support and address the LGBT organisations. Despite ILIS being, for more than a decade, an absolute central international network for the advancement of LGBT rights, ILGO is designated to receive the financial support from the institution. The International Lesbian and Gay Association in Europe seizes the opportunity to professionalise and establish itself as a legal association.
3: ILIS, as an organisation, was never a legal entity officially. We were never registered. We started talking about that at the Secretariat somewhere in the 90s, but we never went through with that. Then it slowly died down.
8: ILIS is about to give up. This decrease in the lesbian organisation ILIS and the increase in the mixed and all-encompassing ILGA raises questions. By elevating ILGA to the status of representative of all, the European Union has replicated the usual mechanism that promotes the power of the dominant over the others. Once again, being a woman, and worse still a lesbian, with equal ability and level of commitment as men, means being pushed to the margins, both in terms of funding and in history. Herstory is erased. Just as ILGA obtains its consultative status with the Council of Europe in 1998, ILIS publishes its final newsletter.
1: So we agreed that the newsletter would stop. I do remember the day when we took all the boxes from the COC about ILIS material, and we took several taxi rides to the archives to deposit the boxes there. I think, at least on my, I'll speak for myself, I didn't see it as the ending of ILIS. I saw it as the seeds we had planted. They would be taken up by other groups in other countries. So I didn't see it as, okay, this is the end of ILIS.
8: We've planted the seeds, but this isn't the end. As Shelley says, others will pick up the torch. 20 years later, and almost as if repeating the same scenario as we heard in the very first episode of this podcast, ELC broke away from ILGA during the Cyprus conference. We are now joined by Silvia Yuri Casalino.
9: I think that we arrived, ELC project arrived, at a moment where NGO industrialization was having one of their top moments. Because the structure, the NGO industry has grown a lot after ILIS stopped to operate, and we managed to gather more money than what ILIS was able to put together.
8: In 2017, the picture is clear. None, or virtually none, of the EU's funds are attributed to support lesbian causes. For European funding bodies, this unequal treatment is justified on the grounds that mixed-gender organisations work for everyone. Well, this is not really true, is it? Barely any funds are actually allocated to lesbians. Denying funding access to ELC becomes impossible. as its ambitious program brings together partners from Western and Eastern Europe, increased focus on Central Asia, and the involvement of several media personalities. A few openly lesbian figures from European politics get involved, and miraculously, the Commission's funding of ELC becomes an unquestionable reality. Needless to say, we appreciate it.
9: We were able to enter lesbian needs to this pre-existing environment that I think was not there end of the 80s, beginning of the 90s. We were just able to capture some part or to hijack some part of the money that was already there, and ELIS did not have access to this kind of money. To have this money, it's a game changer.
8: Who would have thought? Funding enables to look towards the future, enables to draw up action plans and having the means to pay people to carry them out. Having money and operating professionally also means becoming sustainable over time and creating a political space of respect. We catch up with Dragana Todorovic.
10: ELC started with no power at all. We were just a group of people. And over time, little by little, we were pushing our feet in the door of different decision-making spaces. We just were making sure that we are sitting at the table whenever anyone was discussing us or anything that might impact us. And of course, this was not easy. We had to fight for it, especially when it comes to public institutions, including also European institutions. It took us a long time, 2-3 years, to make our point, to make ourselves heard, and to explain why is it important to focus also on the fundamental rights and freedoms of lesbians, and how the intersection of gender and sexual orientation is impacting our lives differently, and that policy making that does not take into account all of these intersectional aspects that's just not good policy making, and it does not respond to the actual needs of citizens, and it's leaving us behind.
8: The fact is, the intersectionality of these struggles cannot be improvised on a political whim. We must draw on the experience of those who embody it, go back to basics, and of course, listen to those who champion it, such as Joëlle Sambi.
11: The need to create a lesbian political space comes from the fact that the world is not meant for us, in a way. Our specificity is to be lesbian. And what does it mean? It means that we love other women, but it also means that we do have a culture, a proper history. We don't come from nowhere. There have been other lesbians before us who made history in a way, who had many, many thoughts about what is it to be, to identify as a lesbian and not as a woman, you know? What is it to be from this specific group of people. And I think it's important to give the meaning or to make that, let's say, between quotes, you know, brand shine, you know, and not to leave it to other people to decide for us if whether being or call yourself lesbian, it's something, it's not an insult, you know. I'm very proud of calling myself a lesbian.
10: It took us a long time to explain this very obvious point that we think we had, but it was unbelievable how ignored and dismissed we were at the beginning. But then, you know, with the help of lesbian politicians, for example, in this political, let's say, space, we managed to acquire some power. And now they see us. Now they hear us, and now they cannot avoid us. We are very loud, and we don't take a no as an answer. And I think that's what this power came from, unity, because we grew to be such a big movement.
8: We can only welcome this representation and the excellent work carried out by ELC. What sets apart the European and Central Asian lesbian community from ELIS? It is its access to resources and funding to build the organisation, but also the ability to engage in real-time dialogue and action. You remember the blue airmail letters and the illest stencil machine. But when it comes down to it, regarding the issues and concerns affecting lesbians, what has changed? We hear from Evine Chiabes, the only activist, member of both networks.
3: In the beginning, for me, when I just discovered about ELC, it was amazing. I could see they were having meetings, starting up things and doing things, and then speaking with people at European level, lobbying for European legislation. That was a level that we did not really reach with ELIS. So the potential now is huge. But also, at the same time, I see 90% of the same subjects as I saw in the 80s. So we have still a lot of work to do.
9: The words are the same. The way of explaining what is inside is totally the same. We are doing exactly the same work. Maybe spirituality, maybe we call it well-being now. But I think that the themes are exactly the same, the way of addressing it also.
8: Silvia Yuri Casalino tells us that she drew heavily on the five ELIS objectives when drafting the ELC program. However, the professionalization of the network and its techniques means that the way of doing things has changed.
9: At the time of ELIS, which was also the time I started my activism in Italy, we were more speaking about ourselves. And it was really about ourselves and how to construct a community. Now I think that ourselves and our community is a kind of a third pillar of our work. We have the institutions, the general public, and the community.
8: We were building a community, that famous community, that sort of extended family where we love one another just as much as we bicker. That need for space to grow stronger, to listen to one another without fear of judgment or aggression, to create our own language, to develop our own tools, tactics and strategies, and to rest out of the male gaze.
12: I remember, I think about that. You know, yeah, we had all of these meetings, and I hope that these little talks that we had helped at a certain point, and I hope that we did something, at least if it was little, but that was politic.
8: As Adriana Churampi just said, yes, those words and the building of this community were political.
12: I think it's part of being young that you think that everything begins with you. Just take a look at the past a little bit, and maybe you are going to see things that could interest you, that could motivate you, and that could give you a hint of what could be in the future, because that's how the world is going. Everything is going in circles. That's why it's interesting to more or less learn from what all the generations did. Take a look how they did it, and it will help. Yeah, we did lots, so just acknowledge that.
8: This brings us back to the fundamental question. Why do lesbians disappear from his story? How is it possible that we, as lesbians today, know so little about our own herstory? That ELIS is not part of our collective memory? We head to Rome to meet Elena Biagini, author of L'immersione imprevista, published in 2018 by ETS. Silvia Yuri translates it for us.
13: Nella storia del movimento italiano,
9: in the history of the lesbian movement in Italy, there were a meeting in 1981, very important meeting in Italy, because it reunited a lot of Italian lesbians that were living all over Italy. They met and they got to know each other, and this was the beginning of a kind of a building of the Italian lesbian movement. After this moment, the history of ELIS was somehow lost, also in the memory of the Italian activists themselves. And I think that this is a part of the invisibilization of the lesbian politics in general. Lesbians have to work generation after generation to reconstruct their own history, because if not, it was always erased.
8: Here we are. It's up to us to write our own story as we go along, our herstory, so that we don't have to rebuild our own tools with every new cycle, so that we don't have to depend on how one person, who perhaps, and very rarely, might draw on our archives to tell, in their own way, the story of who we were.
13: Partendo da quello che diceva
9: Starting from
13: Adrian Rich,
9: what Adrian Rich was saying,
13: la cancellazione della storia delle lesbiche,
9: the erasure of the lesbian history is one of the instruments, the most powerful instrument of the patriarchy. Because I think that it's really fundamental that the history of lesbian is told by lesbians, and specifically from lesbians to lesbians. Then I think that it's really an important story for everybody. But we have to work on it.
13: Perché altrimenti ogni generazione pensa,
9: because if not, every generation thinks that they are starting from zero.
13: Prima e pensa sempre di cominciare da zero.
8: As Elena Biagini says, it's essential that the history of lesbians is told by lesbians and passed on to future generations. This is precisely why, at the end of Illis, the activists deposited their archives in appropriate places.
1: But we did try in a responsible way to make sure that the material, those boxes of minutes and old newsletters and letters and correspondence, that they were kept safe at the archives.
8: The archives do indeed exist. In the Netherlands, where Anna Krul is now deeply involved, in Belgium, where Joël Sambi first came across the name Illis, in Italy, where Elena Biagini dug up some of her material, or in Geneva at the Archives Contestataires, where we meet Rina Nissim.
14: Here we have the archives of the MLF, precisely the Women's Liberation Movement. And these archives are gathered between 71 and 91. The lesbian movement is definitely a strong part of it and very visible. These past years, I've been approached many times to come with the pictures, to show material, to answer to interviews, this, that, and the other. I wouldn't say that we are absent of the common history. We are definitely absent of the common history in general. That is very clear, because we are lesbians, because we are women. But we are not absent of the history of the popular struggles.
8: So we haven't been erased, but we aren't visible either. Who remembers Illis, the International Lesbian Information Service, as our podcast introduction keeps on asking us? To record our herstory, perhaps we must ourselves engrave our memories into stone and capture them in film, documentary, writing.
10: There's so many archives now that are happening across Europe and Central Asia, initiatives to archive local movements and the histories of local movements. And I would like to think that ELC was one part of that effort to record lesbian history.
8: This is why ELC has plans to open a museum in Lesbos, nothing less. Working on the archive is one thing, but documenting the present for the present is quite another. It is by writing books, making films or documentaries, and putting on performances that we can affirm a culture. If we have taken the time and care to build a community, we must now work on our stories so that they cease to be niche, to ensure transmission and a lesbian collective memory. Our stories deserve to be disseminated. Let's hear Susanna Tratnik.
15: I think that also it's important to have a lesbian history, her story. I wasn't very much interested in history before because it always seemed about politics, about Second World War, which is also important, but anyway, when you are young, you don't care about it. Shine bright like a diamond.
10: There will come a time when a new generation will wonder what we did.
2: Two or three women around the kitchen table can start revolutions.
1: I would suggest do work on communication. Communication, communication, communication.
3: Well, I would love to see the worldwide coalition, and that would make an amazing movement, I think.
11: I mean, it's very important to agree to be challenged or to be disturbed by other voices or other perspective.
16: Yeah, I had a relationship, and then we were, yeah, just being together, and we worked, and we were together, and that was it for a long time. Yeah. So for me, it kind of disappeared from my life.
17: I'm so happy about us. I'm full of joy that I belong to lesbian feminist gang, how to say in the world.
4: Well, I think the patriarchal ruling, which I also met with my own parents, my father particularly, says that women have to be obedient and that they are the property of men. Now, we're in a cultural shift over the last 50 years where women don't take that anymore.
8: This was the fifth episode of the Illis Herstory podcast, based on an original idea by Evine Chiabes. Featuring, in order of appearance, the voices of Shelley Anderson, Anna Krull, Evine Chiabes, Sylvia Boren, Sylvia Yuri Casalino, Dragana Todorovic, Joël Sambi, Adriana Shurampi, Paola Bacchetta, Rina Nissim, Elena Biagini, Lepa Magianovic, Heidi Muller, and Susanna Tradnik. The narrative voice is by Roberta Miss, with text readings by Peggy Pierrot. Made and edited by Virginie Jortet, with the assistance of Maureen Bjork and Evine Chiabes. 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

theater and a movie at night and at night. A bald man saws a rube's limb from under him.

Wonder Queen, John Major, Paddy Actor, John Smith, and Margaret Thatcher have in common with innocence at the leisure dress. Nothing. They won't be joining our party. Vote hardcore, legalize guards, and don't let your party let you down. Innocence at the leisure dress. Every Saturday, 10 till 7, £10 on the door. Innocence.

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Holding the self the way I held was a form of greed. Now dissipating, there is a light to feed. Plus desire, and you, a tree. A tree. There is a light to feed. Plus desire, and you, a tree.

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